The NBA playoffs are underway, and now you can trade every game on Kalshi. You can also trade on who wins each series, the conference finals, and the championship. San Antonio is currently trading at 19% to win it all, meaning a $100 trade pays out over $500 if they take the title. On Kalshi, you're trading against other people in a live market. No house, no odds makers. And as odds move, you can buy in or out anytime throughout the postseason. For a limited time, download the Kalshi app and use code PASS to get $10 when you trade $10. K-A-L-S-H-I. Kalshi. Trade on anything.

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0: Ah, my boom, oh, Sorua,
1: Pray Danieli,

0: The NBA playoffs are underway, and now you can trade every game on Kalshi. 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San Antonio is currently trading at 19% to win it all, meaning a $100 trade pays out over $500 if they take the title. On Kalshi, you're trading against other people in a live market. No house, no odds makers. And as odds move, you can buy in or out anytime throughout the postseason. 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K-A-L-S-H-I. 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Trade on anything.
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2: That I have been to Korea twice in my presidency. And I didn't go there as a tourist. I went there because we must benchmark with the best. Investing heavily and focus our own transformation as a nation. Often we compare ourselves with those who have not done well. We must stop comparing ourselves with those who have not done well. We must compare ourselves with the best. And I will repeat again on this occasion, as the people of this great nation, I am very happy that we are beginning to believe in ourselves. We are beginning to show and to know that we can do it ourselves. So we are backing our commitment with our resources. We are determined to fully operationalize the national target of allocating at least 2% of our GDP to research and development. This will unlock billions annually for research, innovation, and science.
1: Ora isulia muno talk into your mountain good to not sign up no ibali orobonge ira sheki county na yankare na doctor lo sign kai na ramat injere kero na ngoro lo bi na muriyo bonge ya sho muriyo na 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
0: The NBA playoffs are underway, and now you can trade every game on Kalshi. 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
0: mm-hmm.
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0: mm-hmm.
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0: The NBA playoffs are underway, and now you can trade every game on Kalshi. You can also trade on who wins each series, the conference finals, and the championship. San Antonio is currently trading at 19% to win it all, meaning a $100 trade pays out over $500 if they take the title. On Kalshi, you're trading against other people in a live market. No house, no odds makers. And as odds move, you can buy in or out anytime throughout the postseason. For a limited time, download the Kalshi app and use code PASS to get $10 when you trade $10. K-A-L-S-H-I. Kalshi. Trade on anything.
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1: 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High tones makes a partner feels belittled, unvalued, or attacked. Even when the message is correct, the tone can ruin it. 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
1: 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What is emotional distance?
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4: Even I was injured right at my shoulder at the Murwadigiri while I was finishing my campaign. Right now, let me thank you, the media fraternity. Can you kindly cover what is happening across some post in my Facebook page? You may even find some photos there and even the videos of those who were injured, including even the agents who were denied entry into the polling station.
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0: 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Learn the power of softness. 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
15: The progress is good. We are at 84%. We expect that by the between the 20th and 25th, most of the works would have been accomplished. So I know you can see already there is the former parade doing the team doing the rehearsals as part of these preparations.
14: Oleh itu naik gerah kot ini nak ini ni mungkin sihir dunga polo telor ais liabari kat dekat syak gua anjing gerah unut anjing ready kore holo olario boh unut suruh lu soyi orang urit naga lagi 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
21: Affording an opportunity to for the public to participate does not mean that we must compel the public to submit. What matters is, were the people aware that this process was going on, and they were they afforded a sufficient opportunity to participate?
22: And the reason it cannot do that is because actually the grievance is based on an inverted logic where it is him who has denied his adversary the chance to test his evidence, and the person who has denied the adversary the opportunity of cross-examination cannot turn around and pretend that he was the victim. In fact, the victim was the National Assembly.
14: Rangoni elebwa na gadogol tuaisho na go silante county ya Kajiado mbaye na grana kaya o enkingasia sabuk na grana county oromo na glory sibona go gafana ira chege county ke Jwade Joseph le linke 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
3: the progress is good. We are at 84%. We expect that by the between the 20th and 25th most of the works would have been accomplished. So I know you can see already there is the former parade doing the team doing the rehearsals as part of these preparations.
2: Orang ini nak gerak kau ini, ayat ini ngori kesir dengan aku lalu lora isliwa regat gasya gua nak gerak untuk ni ready korol lari nak buat unu suruh disoyi. 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
4: And my lady, this court, even if it is not agreeable, even if 1.5 years later, the first petitioner came and said, I was feeling unwell, this court cannot substitute the discretion of the Senate with its own.
5: Affording an opportunity to for the public to participate does not mean that we must compel the public to submit. What matters is, were the people aware that this process was going on, and they were they afforded a sufficient opportunity to participate?
6: And the reason it cannot do that is because actually the grievance is based on an inverted logic where it is him who has denied his adversary the chance to test his evidence, and the person who has denied the adversary the opportunity of cross-examination cannot turn around and pretend that he was the victim. In fact, the victim was the National Assembly.
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Oh, yeah, I'm a little bit of a little bit of a little bit of a little bit of a little bit of a little bit of a little bit of a little bit of a little bit of a little bit of a little bit of a little bit of a little bit of a little bit of a little bit of a little bit of a little bit of a little bit of a little bit of a little bit of a little bit of a little bit of a little bit of a little bit of a little bit of a little bit of a little bit of a little bit of a little bit of a little bit of a little bit of a little bit of a little bit of a little bit of a little bit of a little bit of a little bit of a little bit of a little bit of a little bit of a little bit of a little bit of a little bit of a little bit of a little bit of a little bit of a little bit of a little bit of a little bit of a little bit of a little bit of a little bit of a little bit of a little bit of a little bit of a little bit of a little bit of a little bit of a little bit of a little bit of a little bit of a little bit of a little bit of a little bit of a little bit of a little bit of a little bit of a little bit of a little bit of a little bit of a little bit of a little bit of a little bit of a little

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5: The progress is good. We are at 84%. We expect that by the between the 20th and 25th, most of the works would have been accomplished. So I know you can see already there is the former parade doing the team doing the rehearsals as part of these preparations.
0: Erona ga gragoti ni aini ni ngori kesi ordungona bolote lorais lioba rega diga shagwa na ngrau no de nyete di gore olario bo onusuru lu soye erangure na dola gile ni le bunge ina bunge olo shole 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
6: And Malili, this court, even if it is not agreeable, even if 1.5 years later, the first petitioner came and said, I was feeling unwell, this court cannot substitute the discretion of the Senate with its own.
7: Affording an opportunity for the public to participate does not mean that we must compel the public to submit. What matters is, were the people aware that this process was going on and were they afforded a sufficient opportunity to participate?
8: And the reason he cannot do that is because actually the grievance is based on an inverted logic where it is him who has denied his adversary the chance to test his evidence and the person who has denied the adversary the opportunity of cross-examination cannot turn around and pretend that he was the victim. In fact, the victim was the National Assembly.
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0: Edipa kasarega lirobia ni mbilio niare 1.9 to bidiegi na kositi mare county ya Narok Olamana kila halimu ni receive na kila sani kiro kilo badengi maengi mara losho Alex Washira. 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